It's my, it's my, it's my, it's my, it's my, it's my, it's my, it's my, it's my, it's my, it's my, it's my, it's my, it's my, it's my, it's my, it's my, it's my, it's my, it's my, it's my, it's my, it's my, it's my, it's my, it's my, it's my, it's my, it's my, it's my, it's my, it's my, it's my, it's my, it's my, it's my, it's my, it's my, it's my, it's my, it's my, it's my, it's my, it's my, it's my, it's my, it's my, it's my, it's my, it's my, it's my, it's my, it's my, it's my, it's my, it's my, it's my, it's my, it's my, it's my, it's my, it's my, it's my, it's my, it's my, it's my, it's my, it's my, it's my, it's my, it's my, it's my, it's my, it's my, it's my, it's my, it's my, it's my, it's my, it's my, it's my, it's my, it's my, it's my, it's my, it's my, it's my, it's my, it's my, it's my, it's my, it's my, it's my, it's my, it's

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0: No, but we can get a good verse and intercut, maybe.
1: Cut more of an attitude. We sound too straight.
0: Yeah, right. The word I, especially.
1: We shouldn't go I.
0: Very polite.
2: I
3: can't wait to say goodbye.
2: John?
1: A little funkier, you know what I mean?
2: John, watch the camp. I can't wait.
3: I can't wait.
2: I can't wait. Just let
3: I can't wait.
2: Yeah,
3: Chimney,
2: I can't
3: wait.
2: Chimney, I can't wait.
0: Here we are.
2: I can't wait
3: to say goodbye.
2: That'd be groovy. I can't wait to make you cry.
3: I can't wait. I can't wait.
1: All right.
2: A little more.
3: I can't wait.

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I'd do all the beautiful things. Those things you can't do. Because nobody wants you to be able to do the things that make you feel good, like you can't smoke on the airplane. I remember smoking on the airplane. I used to love to smoke on the airplane. Those were the golden days of air travel. They would just open the door at the airport and you'd walk right out on the tarmac and up those stairs.

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She was a dusky, tall American beauty. And I put down my tray table, snorted a gram of cocaine, until I got up my courage to say, "Can I have your phone number?" And she gave me the number. That was the good news. But the bad news was I got too stoned and I lost the number. The stewardess would have been better than the cocaine. I made an error in judgment. But still, I remember smoking on the airplane. Smoking on the airplane. Smoking on the airplane. Everybody did it. They'd gather on the back on the way to Australia and all puff up at once outside the bathroom. And that's why if I had wings,

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So I come back to my first note, as I must come back to you. I will pour into that one note all the love I feel for you.

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0: Sound like a train coming over here.
1: Yeah, man.
0: That must be engine 54.

Hollering Otis style, that's Begging You or Pooping In, the sound of Jamaican soul giant Alton Ellis at Treasure Isle, taken from the Jamaican Independence Times CD on Jet Set. Bit of a train theme going on with the first two tracks on the show today. Open with Lloyd Daly's early 70s The Train on the Sue label, then Alton Mr. Soul of Jamaica Ellis with Soul Train Is Coming. Came out on Whirl in 68. That piece was off the CD of the same name on Rocka Shaka. So it's good day, and welcome along to another Rhythm Culture with me, Daddy Discipline, right here on the culturally large Radio X out of Frankfurt, going out on 91.8 FM and worldwide on the net at radiox.de/livestream. Musical communication, ever the creative cutting edge in live music or in the recording studio, Jamaican artists talk about vibes. And it's musical vibes aplenty for you today on Rhythm Culture. Swimming upstream, feeling the flow, and flying in the face of playlisted musical mediocrity once again. 5 decades of Jamaican pearls coming your way in the next 2 hours. Artists like Sand, Bob Andy, The Roots Radix, Prince Buster, The Ethiopians, The Harry Moody All-Stars, Delroy Wilson, The Silvertones, Meditations, Owen Gray, Carlton Livingston, The Peckins Brothers out of West London, then the very fine sound of the Dennis Bavell dub band paying tribute to the Scatterlights, and a whole heap more. So keep it locked, all you music lovers out there. Can't get enough of Alton Ellis? I know the feeling. What does it take?

cool foundation sound of keyboards ace Gladstone Anderson alongside the Moody's All-Stars and Portrait of Inga, rhythm which you'll have recognised from the other versions by John Holt and Lester Sterling, amongst others, no doubt. That's a track taken from the It May Sound Silly LP on Mood Disc from 1972. What Does It Take was first out, a sublime Alton Ellis version of Junior Walker's 1969 R&B hit. That's another one taken from the Jamaican Independence Times CD on Jet Set. You're down with me, Daddy Discipline, right here on 91.8 FM, Radio X out of Frankfurt. It's Rhythm Culture, taking you to the deep roots places commercial stations cannot test. On an early 80s Jamaican roots tip, The Meditations and Carpenter Rebuild.

from 1970. That's the late great Jamaican trombone wizard Rico Rodriguez and Children of Sanchez, produced by Dennis Bovell. Carpenter Rebuild was the tune you heard before the Rico. That was the Meditations alongside the Roots Radics at Channel 1 and a track taken from their No More Friend LP, produced by Linval Thompson and released on Greensleeves in 1983. Taking in a little more of the very talented Mr. Dennis Bovell and his dub band members, particularly guitarist John Capaye and horn Steve Gregory, this next one's

Evergreen Foundation, Jamaican Pearl, Musical Communion by Don Drummond and the Scatterlights, recorded at Treasure Isle, track taken from the Don Drummond's Greatest Hits LP. Tribute to Mr. Drummond and the Scatterlights' Dennis Bavel dub band style was the piece before this, changing up the name to Musical Communication. That one was 12-inch on LKJ Records from 1998. Dub Guide was the first out, Dennis Bavel dub band stretching out on an unmistakably Bavel-produced instrumental piece. Tony Gadd on keyboards, Drummy Zeb on skins, John Capaye on guitar, and Mr. Bavel himself on the bass. You can find that on the Dub 4 Days LP on Glitterbeat from 2015. You're down with me, Daddy Discipline, right here on Rhythm Culture on Radio X, into some more quality Jamaican ska right about now. Cecil Bustamante Campbell comes down next with the Seven Wonders of the World.

Shuffling R&B business, Foundation Jamaican style, that's Midnight Track by Owen Gray, 7-inch on Island Records from 1962. The late and very great Prince Buster was first with Seven Wonders of the World. That's a self-produced piece he put out on Blue Beat in 1967, also to be found on his King of Scar CD on Jetstar. Rootsman Junior Delgado is next. This one's Rich Man, Poor Man.

Monster heavyweight scientist ridden, built by the Roots relics for Al Campbell's Fight I Down. Behold, Jah is coming. On the vocals, Raymond Simpson, alongside Trinity. This one's 12-inch on the High Power label. Rich Man Poor Man was the piece you heard before this. Junior Delgado, 12-inch on Live and Live from 1981.

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Don't touch that dial. Delroy Wilson covering Sile Johnson's Sufferer's Blues classic from 1970 is next. Is it because I'm black?

Mysterious dub, given the Tubby's treatment. That's Henry Junjo Law's Jah Life production of The Roots Radix at Channel 1 from 1981. Hortense Ellis on the vocal, Jah Mysterious Works, 7-inch on the Dub Irata label. First out was Delroy Wilson's cover of Sal Johnson's classic Is It Because I'm Black, track you can find on the Gussie Clark from the Foundation CD on VP. Following that was I've Got the Groove, a Perry-produced piece of George Faith from the Super 8 CD on Ireland, originally from 1977. Carlton Livingston was the Radix rubber-dub piece, nicing it up before the Hortense Ellis, another Digikiller re-release on the Dub Irata label. Leonard Dillon as the Ethiopian is next. Latter-day Studio One style, reggae music.

into the Dubois Select. That's Ghetto Dubois on Paragon's Treasure Isle Tip, track taken from the Serial Killer extended EP of Treasure Isle studio versions on the Peckings label. Message music of the highest Studio One Dubois order before the Peckings, Cheating and Lying by the Silvertones. That's a track you can find on the Studio One Group's LP on Soul Jazz. First one out was Leonard Dillon, the Ethiopian, in Romantic Mood and Reggae Music, 12-inch on Studio One from 1987, on that characteristic red and yellow label Coxon used on some of his New York-based releases back in the day. Guess what colour my anorak is? More Studio One pearls coming your way. Independent Rastaman Bob Andy is next from his songbook LP, Unchained.

The year was 1968, and down Brentford Road in Kingston, Coxon's in-house band, The Soul Vendors, were producing rhythms like that that still define Jamaican music over 50 years later. Classic studio on version side of Bob Andy's My Time followed the vocal. Bob Andy Selleck began with Unchained, another Studio One pearl of lyrical integrity, not to mention rhythmatic longevity. Version followed directly, Always Dubbing, track taken from the Jux Volume 2 Studio One Instrumentals LP, credited to the Studio One band, also on Coxon. I've Got to Go Back Home, Bob Andy from his Songbook LP on Studio One followed that, and truly Mr. Andy is a musical force to be reckoned with, still performing and going strong with reality lyrics to this day. Veteran humble Rastaman in the business, proof once again with another more recent versioning of his Fire Burning that he originally released back in 1974. Check it.

don't know. You have this sweet, sweet cocoa tree passing through Germany. I'm a watcher. I daddy discipline. That's what I'm talk about. A Radio X. Rhythm culture. Yeah, it's daddy discipline. And a sweet, sweet cocoa tea. This I'm a watcher.

slow down dub and the vocal talking about the dangers of living in curfew situations. It ain't no joke, that's for sure. These are tunes he recorded for Sonia Pottinger in 1977, when the political violence caused plenty of innocent blood to flow on the island of Jamaica. Burning Drums by Dadawa went before, the version to Fire Burning, 7-inch on the XYZ label. Coming to the end of another Rhythm Culture on Radio X with me, Daddy Discipline. Hope you've enjoyed the ride, and don't forget to tune in next first Wednesday in the month for more Jamaican Roots Pearls. Leaving you with a couple more upful treasure aisle pieces, Sunday Gravy by Neville Hines, then Sunday Dinner Dubwise, another track taken from that Pecking Serial Killer extended EP. Walk good, people, with love in your heart and a spring in your musical step. Come down, Neville Hines.

0: Yes. Was, is, and always will be. 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

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Heart beat jumping with the